0: don't want
1: anything
0: for my hands to
1: protect. We could go across and play
2: the ladies.
3: Would these people mind if we go through their apartment?
4: Thank you so much. We're just
5: I love you.
6: I love you.

0: Pat?
1: Hey, Hoff, how's it going?
0: Good, man. These don't look so ripe, do they?
1: No, they're not so good yet.
0: Where's your girlfriend? She's always with you. Where is she?

0: It's horrible. It really is horrible. What's happened to you? It's horrible. Horrible.
1: That...
2: Oh, hi.
1: Hi, Hop.
0: Hi.
1: Excuse me.

0: Yo, man.
1: Yo.
0: Open up, man.
1: Yo, what do you want, man?
0: My girl just caught me.
1: You made her catch you?
0: I don't know how I let this happen.
1: But who?
0: The girl next door, you know?
1: Man.
0: I don't know what to do.
1: Say it wasn't you.
0: All right.

0: came to say goodbye.
1: But why, Boris? Why?
0: I've made up my mind. I'm going away.
1: Then I shall be alone.
0: That journey into the desert you've spoken of, you will take it alone.
1: What else can I do?
0: Once you said to me that peace and happiness might be found there, you gave me hope. And now...

0: wrong.
1: So this is her.
2: This is her.
1: This is the one.
2: The one.
1: This is the one.
3: Hello.
4: And if she plays her cards right, she might even get the keys to the castle.
3: I don't want your keys.
4: Shut up.
3: You make me shut up.
1: Whoa. Slow down, partner. Wait, you guys have been going out what a month? You're telling me you're ready to lock it up and leave all the pretty girls to me?
0: Maybe.
3: I like girls.
5: Me too.
3: A lot.
6: I like everything.
1: Of course you do. Of course you do. Let me tell you something. You're awesome, and you're awesome, and you're awesome, and you're awesome, and this deserves a toast. Okay?
0: Okay.
1: Come on. Come on.
2: Two.
4: Two.
3: And
2: you.
1: And me.

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Is someone supposed to catch you? Or do you catch yourself? There will be something worth falling for.

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Just do it, whatever it is. And then boom, it's gone. Fear is gone.

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0: folks, whatever you do, don't. 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I love and love it. Are you ready for this? Welcome to the Sleazeball Lounge. I'm the biggest sleaze of them all. Not really, just kidding. Tonight we have pigs, we have animals, all kinds of people.
1: We love.
0: I have the faith, but I'm beginning to lose faith.
1: I'm losing it.
0: Because I just can't find my baby amongst all these beautiful girls.

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1: Dude, we gotta go. I need a wristband.
0: Hang on to that wine, all right?
2: All the way out, my boy. Yeah, all the way out. Have a good one, guys.
3: Come on, bro.
4: I can get to it.
5: All right, let's go.

0: Who'd you pitch against today?
1: That's San Diego today.
0: How'd you do?
1: Nettles got me bottom of the ninth. Uh-oh, we're late. Come on, help me get this stuff up. Okay? So who taught you to hit like that? Huh?
2: Yeah.

0: coming out. Here
1: we go. Here we go. Here we go.
2: 21, winner. Come on, baby. Huh. Thank you. Thank you very much.
3: Y'all still want me to come with you?